of itself in a way. Here in the sense of a search of a day, tearing all meaning away. And to the witnesses indifference, he had this to say. I know about birth, I know about death, and how the life goes out of men. The life departing, power.

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Yes, they call me Mr. Clean-Head.

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Gotta get away from the negativity. 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